0: Best After Hours. Η ώρα είναι 4.
1: I had killed a man. 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

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After hours.

0: We're sorry, the number you have reached is not in service. Please check the number or try your call again. This is a recording.
1: Hi, Nata, 元気ですか?私はロサンゼルスも1週間目でだいぶ慣れてきました。
2: After hours. After hours. After hours.

go. 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Temptation and seduction. Like a movie without a script. We improvised because we were so young. And the nights lasted that much longer.

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If someone I've wanted enough. Cause here, under the blue lights, there's always someone I've wanted enough.

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Sure, I can borrow a smoke, maybe tell some joker a joke.

0: almost two.
1: Been sitting here wishing I could see you. That's why I'm drinking again and thinking of
0: when
1: you loved it. I'm having a few.

0: Do you indeed think that there is life on other planets?
1: I've seen a flying saucer.
0: You've seen one? When was this?
1: 1953.
0: You don't think this is a figment of your imagination?
1: Several other people with me saw it.
0: What did it look like?
1: It was standing up there still.
0: Just suspended in space?
1: With colours coming out of it.
0: Flat or on its side?
1: It was around.
0: And you think this was sent from another planet?
1: I really do. Well, where else would it come?

0: In your opinion, do you think there is life on other planets?
1: No, I hope not.
0: Why do you hope not?
1: Because they'd be frozen to death.
0: Do you think there's life on other planets?
2: Oh, well, I wouldn't like to even discuss that.
0: Do you think there is life on other planets?
2: No, I'm German.
3: Do I think there's life on other planets? No.
0: Why not?
3: Oh, I don't know.
0: What sort of life do you see up there?

0: will find life. What you might find very interesting things there.
1: Such as?
0: I couldn't really say what as, I don't know. But I dare say it'll be something worth knowing.

0: Do you think there's life on other planets?
1: Oh, I don't know.
0: Would you like to think about it for a second?
1: Oh, not really.

0: Yo, sorry I missed your call. Leave a message and I'll hit you back.
1: Hey. We're kind of glad that you didn't pick up. I kind of just wanted to call and hear your voice, so the voice recording was enough. I should hang up.

0: I doing? So I feel kind of dumb, but I miss you. I've been thinking about you. I've been thinking about our love and how much I miss your touch.
1: I miss your touch.
0: I miss being around you, hearing your laugh and holding your hand. I think of you every day.
1: Every day.
0: I hope and I wish that you're doing okay.
1: Okay.
0: I want us to go back to the old days. Because I miss you. I miss you. And I just thought of you. So I thought I'd call you to tell you. To tell you that it crossed my mind. And I took that as a sign that I should call and say
1: hi.
0: Hi. So that's all. So that's all.
1: So that's it.

crazy. This message is getting so long, so I should just say bye, but the idea of you listening to this, the thought of you on the other side of the line, I just can't hang up. I don't want this to end. Not again. Not again. Not again. I don't know if you miss me too. I mean, I haven't heard from you, but I hope you do. I hope you do. I'll always love you. Even if things never go back to what we were, what I became so used to, what I thought would be forever, forever. But anyway, I just called to say

it's all about religion. I see in front of me, though, a universal religion, containing all beliefs, the essence of them all. And in that religion, the children will grow up and feel free.

program like they are today. I have been looking for a place far away from this world, and I have found it inside myself.